0: 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The After Set Radio Show, exporting Atlanta to the world. I am none other than
1: God of Bass,
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0: So my partners, my player partners, the Disciples of

0: It's your boy, J. President, they say Southside representative, Collie Park, the baby black, your supportive stranger, man of black color. And I'm in here today, man. Let's go.
1: Okay, I'm all right. Oh, okay. That's all I can say. I'm like the man of black color. You mean you're colored black?
0: No, I'm a man of black color.
1: All right.
0: Not a person of color. I'm a man of black color.
1: I'm messing with you, dude.
0: I know. I'm just explaining to you what it meant.
1: Okay. Straight from my head. The sweet Georgia Peach. Who said Jazzy P?
2: What's up, everybody? Welcome back to the party. And if you working that monkey, you in the right place.
1: All right. Monkey worker. Oh,
2: monkey work. Shout out to all the monkey workers. And the monkey catchers, too.
1: All right. Okay.
2: Hey, yeah. What about the monkey tamers?
0: That's right. When you catch it, you catch it, you tame it.
2: Not all the time.
1: Well,
2: some of them need a new, some of them don't have no license to tame.
0: Well, let me go close my mouth. I'm going to snitch on
2: they
0: myself.
2: Need to go back to get a refresher course.
0: So it's a recertification for it.
2: Recertified. Okay. You need to be recertified. I don't think you ever got your certification.
0: Okay.
2: You had the wrong teacher. I don't know.
1: All righty then. Like I say, I am none other than
3: God of Bass, DJ Power Lord.
1: And you know what I make him do?
4: All the constant pack Power Lord. Make the roof collapse, go off.
1: That's right. I keep the parties packed and I go off. That's the radio show coming to you live from the basement in the ATL and recorded in front of a recorded audience. As we do every week, maximum bump,
0: minimum interruptions.
1: Maximum bass.
2: Minimum interruption.
1: Maximum funk.
2: Minimum interruption.
1: Oh, they got it right. They got it right. Oh, that's great. Let go.
5: Hey, bye.
6: Yeah, yeah.
5: Right here.
6: Hold on, Q, dog.
5: Great sweep. Splash.
6: Throw your booty in the air and shake it like you don't care.
5: Let's go.
6: One leg up, one leg up, one leg up, one leg up. Throw your booty in the air

0: What's going on? It's your boy DJ Taz in the building, man. You know what I'm talking about? The After Set Show. You know what I'm saying? They bring the best funk, the best soul, new music. You know what I'm talking about? Your favorite artist, you know what I'm saying, like me, is played on this station. And they do it for the culture of Atlanta. It's hosted by the God of Bass, DJ Power Lord, and the Disciples of Boom. Yeah, the After Set Show. Tune in and listen, man. Yeah.
1: Yeah.
2: That's what I say, man.
1: Tune in and listen, man. While I read this script.
2: Right.
1: Because I'm one of your favorite artists who they play, man. Back in on the After Set. Doing it to you in that ear hole. It is the After Set. Well, y'all, it's about that time.
2: We leaving already?
1: I wish it was about that time. Because I'm just tired today. I'm tired.
2: You know. I'm tired of this.
1: Yes, I'm tired today. So I'm just cruising in on fumes. But yeah, it's about that time for us to do those hip-hop R&B. Hip-hop R&B. Hip-hop R&B. Hip-hop R&B. And celebrity birthdays.
2: That's a little flat, bro.
1: Damn tired. I told you I'm tired. I ain't gonna even try to fake it. I'm tired. Well, with that being said, normally I kick it off, you know, first, but I'm gonna go last again today.
2: You going last.
1: I'm gonna go last again today. So I'm gonna turn it over to, you know, that one person with the dopest intro song we got.
3: J Presidente, yeah. Southside.
4: J yeah. Pres.
5: You can sell somebody else to whoop it. Don't buy.
1: What you got over there?
5: We're going to start off with a heavenly birthday. Eazy-E.
1: Oh, wow. Happy heavenly birthday.
5: Yeah. Rocking nonstop on the radio.
2: R.I.P.
5: Hop in. Shout out to Wiz Khalifa celebrating the birthday.
2: Wiz Khalifa, happy birthday.
5: Tip celebrating the birthday.
2: What's up, Tip?
5: Lil Wayne.
1: Shout out to Tip. Well,
2: Tip and Lil Wayne. Like a show to me.
5: Jeezy.
2: Maybe a video.
5: Jeezy the Snowman. Get it.
2: Oh my goodness.
5: T-Pain celebrating the birthday.
2: All these talented people in September.
5: Mm-hmm. Donald Glover.
2: What?
5: Yep. We need Atlanta. We need a real Atlanta. Well, I don't
1: say
5: real.
1: That Childish Gambino or something.
5: Yeah.
2: Mm-hmm. Yeah. Same. Yeah. Depends on what he's doing.
5: Yeah. Wicked from Ghetto Mafia celebrated birthday.
1: Wicked.
5: Shout out to him.
2: Wicked.
5: And shout out to my cousin Jhonday Harris celebrated birthday. Other than that, I'm out. I'm all empty.
1: You empty.
2: You on E.
5: Yeah.
1: You out.
5: That's all I got. That's all I get.
2: You got a lot over there.
1: All right, Jhonday.
6: Sweet Georgia Peach is on you. So what you going to do?
2: Hey, the Dream was celebrating her birthday.
1: All right.
2: Shirley Jones of the Jones Girls, the Jones Girl Trio from back in the day.
1: Right.
2: 80s and 90s girl group. Yeah.
1: The Jones song. I can't even think of the name of it right now. I'm just drawing a blank. The melody.
2: I just love the man.
1: No.
2: You think about a different song?
1: No, that, yeah. Just like basketball, Jones, got a basketball. Because I'm going Cheech and Chong, but that song was a Jones song. I might have pulled it out and put it out on the phone shop. Go ahead.
2: We got a happy heavenly birthday to Ray Charles.
1: Oh. All right.
2: Walter and Wallace Scott of The Whispers.
1: Rest in peace to Walter.
2: Right, recently. Cedric Dent is a gospel and R&B singer for the legendary vocal group Take Six.
1: All right. I didn't know what any of them had passed, but okay, cool.
2: Mm-hmm. Teddy Swims, also celebrating a birthday. Eric Roberson.
5: Shout out to Eric Roberson.
2: Jason Derulo.
1: Derulo.
2: Yeah, Jason Derulo. Uh-huh. And Eric Benet. Celebrating the birthday.
5: Yes. All
2: right.
5: I got one more.
2: We got one.
5: Yeah. JD, y'all. Celebrating Jermaine Dupri.
2: All right. You know what? And If you celebrated a birthday this past week and I did not call your name, come to the front of the line. Guess what?
5: Come to the front of the congregation.
2: Happy birthday to you, too.
6: All right. Well, I guess that means I'm playing cleanup. Well, even though I'm, you know, that's the only person that's in the fourth slot, being that Vic XL ain't here to give us his exceptionally long list.
2: Mm-hmm. Yeah, mm-hmm. Of people we don't know. But, I'm not laughing. But you know, everybody is somebody. So, yes.
6: I'm not laughing, but I'm laughing. Anyway. All right. I'm going to start out with, of course, the very one third of the group. That was the very first group out of College Park, period. Off of Gabby Road, period. To make a rap record. And that's none other than the Triple Crush's own Mr. Misty. Mr. Misty with a birthday.
2: Happy birthday to you, Misty Blue.
6: Yeah, okay. But as we all know, there wouldn't have been a Triple Crush DJKF record if it wasn't for the Power Lord. We all know that. The father of College Park hip hop.
5: Here we go.
2: Right, because you have your hand in
6: everything.
2: Yeah, you know. Sure have it in there.
6: Yep, I have it in there, so I know which ones stank and which ones don't.
2: There it is.
6: You know.
2: You heard it here first.
6: Yeah, no. Man, so anyway, of course, we got another one from College Park who wants you to make sure that whatever record you bring him is already hard because he ain't breaking no records.
5: Oh, while yeah.
6: He's laying in the club.
5: Shout out to him, man.
6: From that group, J Bond and DJ Goldfinger, none other than DJ Goldfinger. With our birthday.
5: He will not break your record.
6: No, sir.
5: No, sir.
6: It better be already hot on radio.
5: It better be hot and already moving before he plays that.
6: Right.
2: Yeah. He ain't going to be responsible for playing no junk.
5: Man, he did that before. Like somebody was throwing tomatoes out. He was like, he was moving back. He said, put somebody else in the mix. He would not break no record.
6: He would not. That record better be already on radio.
5: He learned the hard way.
6: And in the top 100 before he'll play it.
5: Yep. Mm-hmm.
6: So in other words, if you go to his club, you might as well turn the radio on. Because that's all he's playing is the radio. He ain't going to expose nothing.
5: Right. Man. I mean, he played the hood stuff, but you got to be popping in the hood too now. So he's not going to break it. He's not going to be the first. He might be the fourth, fifth, or sixth. Maybe
6: ninth,
5: the
6: tenth,
5: ninth,
6: 11.
5: Tenth, 11th. Matter of fact, he might be the 50th. Because
2: right? He won't make sure.
5: He won't make sure it's rocking.
6: Right. Mm-hmm. And, of course, we got none other than one half of the Bass Patrol, none other than RX Lord. RX Lord with a birthday.
2: Happy birthday to you, Lord.
6: And, of course, I'm
5: Lord. Lord.
2: Lord. Lord.
6: And I'm going to finish mine off with the only member that I know, and I can still be wrong on this, but the only original founding member of the Two Live Crew, none other than the Tretch DJ, Mr. Mix. Word.
5: OG Mr. Mix. Shout out to him, man.
6: Right. Yeah, say,
2: happy birthday to you.
6: Happy birthday to you. So to everyone who had a birthday over the last week, we want to wish you all a happy birthday.
5: Sound kind of shaky.
2: Yeah.
6: Yeah. From DJ Power Lord, the Disciples of Boom, and the After Set Radio Show. And now, back to
2: the bump.

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1: This is the After Set, baby.
2: Back in on After Set, doing it to you in your ear hole and making you smile about it. It is the After Set, and I am none other than
1: God of Bass, DJ Power Lord.
2: Oh, my partners, my player partners, the Disciples of

0: Jay Presidente, Southside representative. Collar part to be exact, man. Your supportive stranger, man of black color. And I'm in here.
1: All righty then. Straight from the sweet Georgia Peach. Juicy Jazzy P.
2: Shout out and happy birthday to my brother-in-law, Termont. Happy birthday. And just to, I came in just to let everybody else know, strivers achieve what dreamers believe. So always try harder to think smarter. And your destination will be?
1: Elevation.
2: But if all else fails, you know what to do.
1: Eat more peaches.
2: Try to have more enthusiasm when you do it.
1: And clean off your chin of all the juices that's dribbled down it.
2: In this peach season.
1: Yeah,
2: they got some big old peaches in the store. Have you seen them?
1: Actually, I haven't been to a store in a while.
2: So. Whoa. I was in the store yesterday. I saw some great big peaches.
0: You better watch what you eat then.
2: Well, do you think they have steroids? Listen, so far we have not had a recall on peaches.
1: So far.
2: That's why I said I have to prelude to so far. You know, wait a minute. Did you hear that for those of you who eat oxtails, they got a oxtail, as much as they cost. Stop it, I say.
0: Nah, they got something else over there, too. They got Kangaroo Jack.
1: That's what, okay, that's what I was saying,
2: right, exactly.
1: Too.
2: Exactly. Because it didn't go through the inspection. You know why? Let me know how that kangaroo is.
0: I know, right?
1: Yeah. That's what I heard, too. So, you know, I've never had an oxtail, so I don't even know. So,
0: And if you had oxtail, you know how it looks.
2: Yeah.
1: You might know how it looks. I've never had oxtail. I don't even know how they taste. So.
0: Oh, they taste good.
2: Yeah.
1: So,
2: yeah.
1: I just have a problem with anything that's more bone and less meat.
0: So I don't know the ones you get.
2: Yeah, I'm about to say you can get some really meaty.
1: You get some really, you know, because you know my mother was notorious for making neck bones, and I'd be like, I ain't finna do all this work.
2: Oh yeah, it was a lot of work, but they good
1: for no meat. I'm like, I ain't finna do.
2: But you can get the beef neck bones, and they have more meat.
1: I ain't finna do it. Like I said again, I ain't finna do all that work.
2: And that's you know, and that's for people who cannot afford oxtails. Get you some beef neck bones.
1: You know, that's why I don't like if you call it the
2: crab legs.
1: That's
2: all that work.
1: That's all that work for no food.
0: Shoot. You got the king crab leg.
1: Once again, it's a lot of work.
2: It is a lot of work.
1: For no meat.
2: Very little.
1: You know, and don't give me no seafood boil that you got a whole shrimp with the shell
2: with
1: on. But
2: you know,
1: the shell and
2: you have to have the shell on there for the flavor.
0: Yeah.
2: Otherwise, it just.
0: I don't eat.
1: I get it. I understand it, but.
2: I mean, a crab oil is a lot of work, too.
1: You know, I understand why they use the shrimp that way, do it or cook it that way. But there's one thing about that I don't think most people think about. If that shell is still on, so is the the doo-doo track. Too.
2: No, it's not because it's split down the back.
0: Yeah,
2: you split down the back down. and take that out.
1: That's why I don't mess with crayfish either.
2: Yeah, but
1: anything that you got to boil with the whole thing, you know, no sir, you got to cook with the whole. No sir, don't trust it. Don't trust it. But anyway.
0: But to each his own, though.
1: I guess that serves as my rant for the day.
2: That's not a rant.
0: That's a preference.
1: But yeah, it is that time for my rant, but I don't have one. So with that,
2: you always say that. You seem to dig them up.
0: I know, right?
1: Well, no, I had one planned, but our fourth member didn't show up today. You know, so.
2: Oh, so it must have been about him.
0: I know, right?
1: No, it wasn't about him, but I needed him here to do it. So
0: you still can say it? Well, we don't have no opinion.
1: Because when he called out, I didn't even go ahead and set it up. Everything I need to do to set it up. So yeah, it's not even worth me trying to do it at the moment. So I guess we'll see it in 2 weeks.
0: Boo.
1: So with that being said,
2: maybe.
1: I'll leave it up to you all who wants to go first.
2: On the rant.
0: On the rant?
2: We don't have rants. You have a POV.
1: Yeah. Right.
0: I mean, my point of view is I was going to talk about the artists that have that was mainly carried, R&B artists that was really carried by producers.
2: Let's talk about that. Because that's a lot of people.
1: That's important. I'm like, all of them?
0: Yeah, but it wasn't like, most like artists now, they just pick, they got a pick, you know what I'm saying, like three or four producers. But most of the R&B, they had one producer that did all the beats.
3: Dang, y'all quiet.
1: Because we wait on you to get to
0: I was going to start with Genuine. Genuine had Timbaland. So Timbaland carried the bulk of the production for him. So he carried Genuine. Or whatever you want to call it. Aaliyah was another one, cuz she had Timbaland and Missy Elliott
2: and R. Kelly.
0: After.
2: Yeah, but A-R, still, but that's A-K. How it got
0: after Kelly.
2: But that's how it got started.
0: Yeah, that's so, how it started. Yeah. But you know,
2: after Janet Jackson had Jimmy Terry Lewis.
0: That's another one. Jimmy Terry Lewis had Janet Jackson.
1: Q-Tip also.
0: Mm-hmm. Yeah, but the bulk of we talking about the bulk.
1: I understand.
2: Right.
0: You like to cut my end of my time, don't you? I see. Well,
1: somebody
0: that.
1: Has to make it interesting.
2: You're not boring.
0: You're boring. You cutting in my time. Keith Sweat.
2: Okay.
0: Keith Sweat had Keith Sweat and Guy had Telly Riley.
1: Telly Riley.
0: Uh-huh. Jodeci had Devontae. He was the lone producer.
1: Don't tell me.
2: So you feel as though if you have a single person, it creates that one sound as opposed to having a variety that changes things?
0: Yeah. Total. Faith Evans and 112, they had Bad Boy.
2: Hey, Michael Jackson had Quincy Jones. Mm-hmm. But there was other people there, too. And James Ingram.
0: Yeah, but the boat.
2: Teddy Riley. Yeah. Mm-hmm. Yeah, on each project, there was a main producer, but there were some
1: associate
2: others.
1: Producers. Yeah, I mean, yeah. Usually they have. Yeah. Usually all producers have a production team.
2: Mm-hmm.
0: Next, mm-hmm. 702, no, not 702. Next, Janae and Jaheim, they all had KG.
2: And let's talk about Janae for a minute, because every time she does something, every project is different.
0: We're talking about Janae as in, not Janae Aiko.
2: Yeah, that's what I'm
0: talking about.
2: You mean Zane, or whatever it is.
0: Whatever
2: it
0: is.
2: Two ladies.
0: Zane. Whatever it is. Yeah.
2: Strange. Okay.
0: KG from Naughty by Nature carried the bulk of all three.
1: To have Mr. Pearl.
2: That thing that would be considered your sound that carries throughout the continuity of the project.
0: Do you think he had a successful run with those three? Because he had Janae was the female group. Next was the male group, and then he had Jaheim, which all of them was pretty successful.
2: And I think this happens when artists want to when they're working with a pretty well-known or established producer, they tend to take over the project because they are well established and people expect a hit out of that.
0: Yeah.
2: But if you are just beginning, or you are a little known artist, or you don't have as much backing with the label or whatever, then they try you out with a variety of producers to see what hits.
0: Yeah.
2: Yeah. Cause they don't really know what your sound is. And bigger, larger producers, they want to spend time with you to try to figure out who you are, to figure out what they think would be your sound, you know.
0: Yeah,
2: like writers.
0: 702 also had Timbaland and Missy Elliott.
2: Hey, and in my opinion, JD for Usher was the best producer for him.
0: I think so too. That was
2: producer for him.
1: But let's be realistic when it comes to Usher. You can't, JD, you couldn't go wrong after that first Puffy album. So anybody would have been better.
2: Yeah, but it was just, when I heard that, I was
0: he was younger, so he became.
2: Yeah,
1: I could have produced a better album than Puffy.
2: Well, I'm gonna go ahead and say this. There were other people who produced those records. Puffy was the remix producer.
0: Yeah.
2: Yeah, because there were various. You know, Albie Shore actually produced something on that thing.
1: Once again.
2: Yeah. And Puffy remixed it till it was unrecognizable.
0: I mean, he did have some good songs on
2: it. Yeah, but it was unrecognizable from the original.
1: And then she got over that press.
2: I heard the original, and it was unrecognizable.
0: And
2: shout out to P. Diddy.
0: Yeah. P. Diddy. Changing Faces had R.
2: Yeah,
0: Kelly.
2: Right, right. I get your point. Sparkle. I mean, when you find something that works, stick with that.
1: Kelly Price.
2: Yeah, yeah.
0: And Kelly Price. Yeah, he had those two. But that's about it. That's what I was just on my mind. Today.
2: Yeah, but if you got to work with various producers in the beginning, you can get lost in that.
0: And that's what
2: artist.
0: I'm saying. Like, yeah. Too many producers.
1: Too many chefs spoil the soup. But you got But you don't, like I said, 9 times out of 10, back in the day, you had one producer that was over the whole project.
2: Right, the executive producer.
1: And they had, executive producer is money guy.
2: Yeah.
1: But you had people. True. Other, you had your chief producer, and then you had people that worked underneath them, who selected the material and everything else, and then did your mixes.
2: Hey, Babyface!
0: Oh yeah, Babyface! I forgot.
2: If he's producing you. He's producing you.
0: Right. Yeah. Tony Braxton to even the Waiting
2: TLC.
0: TLC. Yeah.
2: Yeah. Well, Austin.
1: I'm gonna say, wait a minute. TLC had,
0: Dallas Austin.
1: You know, so
0: and Monica had Dallas Austin too.
2: Yeah. Yes,
1: but technically, actually, in that particular case for TLC, because they also had Jermaine Dupri,
2: right?
1: So your actual producer was L.A. Reid,
2: and he was the executive producer.
0: Yeah, he was probably the executive producer
2: because he owned the label.
0: Yeah,
1: no, he was ahead of the imprint that Clive Davis owned.
2: For the purposes of our audience, because we could go into all that, but they. They don't understand that.
0: That's what I'm saying.
1: Right. But that's how things get miscredited.
2: But we understand that. But for the purposes of our audience who only know this right here.
1: The label. He was just the executive in charge of the label.
2: That could be said for a lot of labels. Yep. We understand that.
0: But for the audience's sake.
1: For the audience's sake, we tell them the truth. Because what do we do? The only radio show. Only show on radio that tells the truth as we know it. We don't shortchange it. We're not gonna put things over.
0: We're not shortchanging.
1: That ain't true.
0: We know. We're talking
1: point
0: about
1: blank is we can talk about the audience. The audience has to be educated.
2: We're talking about what's on the jacket. That's the T jacket of the CD.
0: Yeah, that's what we're talking about.
1: The audience has to be taught that there's a difference. That LaFace Records was not a record label. It was an imprint. For Arista.
0: We're
1: the
0: talking
1: label
0: about music,
1: was
0: sir.
1: Owned by Clive Davis. We're calling it what it is. Anyway.
0: This is my point of view.
1: You said other people gets to put their thought pattern in it. So now, anyway, are we done?
0: I didn't say that. I just said you cut into my time.
1: Your time is up. That's what I'm asking. You done?
0: Yeah, I'm done.
1: All righty then. So that was Prez's point of view. And now we're going to get back to
2: the bump.
4: Got a bass. DJ Power Lord. This is the after set, baby.

0: Hey, yo, check it out. This your boy, Raheem the Dream, straight tight to death. You know who I'm rolling with? The After Set Radio Show, baby. DJ Power Lord and the Disciples. Boom! Man, that's how you getting it. After A, baby, across the whole world. You know how they do it.
1: You know that's how they do it. As Raheem the Dream would say, the dream.
2: I am the dream.
1: Sometimes it's the nightmare. All right, back in on the After Set. Back in on the After Set. Whew. So, Georgia Peach.
2: What's that?
1: Are you ready?
2: Am I ready? I'm always ready. When I'm ready, what you asking me? What you want to know?
1: If you're always ready, you ain't got
2: to
1: get ready.
2: That's right. If you stay ready, you ain't got to get ready.
1: There you go. I feel you. I feel you on that. So, with all that being said, you know, it's that time for
3: Bellhoods and Courtyards.
2: Yes, yes, y'all. Today, okay, I got some stories for you. Not many, but some goodies.
1: All right.
2: So, first of all, my friend Thomas Train, he came over, right?
1: Thomas Train, all right.
2: Thomas Train, yeah. Mm-hmm. Shout out to Thomas Train.
1: Mm-hmm.
2: He came over to borrow some nails.
1: Okay.
2: Yep, some nails. Because he had been watching Bob the Builder with his kids, right?
1: All right?
2: And so he decided he didn't watch enough episodes. He feel like he can add a room onto the back of his house.
4: So
2: extra
4: just
2: room.
4: Self-certified himself to be a...
2: Yeah, he didn't watch enough episodes. He feel like he can do it, but he would shop some nails. You know, I keep stuff in my toolbox. So I loaned him a few nails so he can go on over there. He said he don't need no contractor. He didn't watch enough of them Bob the Builder shows. He think he can do it. You know,
4: no,
2: teamwork
4: no
2: make the dream work.
4: Hey,
2: what man, hey, what's going to work? Teamwork. So he was just going to give it a shot. So I loaned him some nails.
1: All right.
2: So before he left, he dropped some little knowledge on me.
1: Not some knowledge.
2: He dropped some knowledge on me. I had to tell you, he had to tell me, you know, I told y'all that A Different World, the reboot, was going to start on Netflix, right?
1: Yep, right, right.
2: All
1: right,
2: so he was telling me it was pretty good. So I watched a couple of episodes. I watched two episodes because that's all I had time to do this week because I've been a busy girl, you know.
4: I heard that.
2: Out there in Decatur where it's greater.
1: Word.
2: So I watched a couple episodes. Did you get it? Anybody get a chance to watch it besides me?
4: Nope.
2: You know, it's going to be all right. But what I'm going to need them to do next year, next season. It's going to be next year. Because you know everything's slow on Netflix.
4: It just fresh.
2: Hopefully it'll be next year. Hopefully. But it's already been renewed, I think, for another
4: good
2: season.
4: Sophomore season.
2: Right. I'm going to need them to work on their makeup. They look like they were doing drag on everybody up in there.
4: Come on, man.
2: Work on the makeup for the black people. Now we've been doing shows and movies too long for us not to have that part.
4: I heard
2: Come
4: that.
2: On, and you got these veterans in there. Get it together.
1: Well,
2: get it together.
1: I gotta anyway. Go ahead.
2: Mm-hmm. Get it together.
4: Go ahead.
2: The lighting was fine. It was the makeup.
1: Mm.
2: Y'all, come on. Yeah. Don't do this to us.
1: They graduated from the Tyler Perry School of Cosmetics.
2: Yeah, because they be talking about that. They got the lighting and stuff right. But over there at Tyler Perry, they need to get the wigs
4: right.
2: They need to get the wigs right. They got everything else.
4: They got everything but the wigs.
2: But the wigs, okay? I'm going to need them to work this out. It's a good new take on it. I could see the younger people really getting into it because the spin they put on it does reflect today's youth.
4: That's good.
2: I can see that. And yeah, it's interesting enough. They put enough of the veterans in there to make us want to see where do we go from here. Well, how you gonna spend this?
4: That's good.
2: So far, the two episodes that I watched, I'll go back and check them out, and then I'll form my final opinion after I see a couple more episodes. But it make me want to go back and see. Yeah, it's good to see Hillman back on the scene.
1: Hillman back on the scene.
2: Yeah. I was trying to figure out where did they film this, but I didn't have a chance to look that up.
1: They do it here in Atlanta.
2: Yeah.
4: Yeah, but about where?
2: Maybe Spelman. Maybe Spelman because it was hot. Exactly. It was hot. You know, and they need to work on their AC over there at Spelman. They getting all this money. please invest money into the HVAC system over there at Spelman. Them ladies get a surprise every year with that heat.
4: That's probably why what's wrong with the makeup.
2: You know what? Maybe. Or. Baby. Fix or, it. Fix it, honey.
1: Or.
4: Or what?
1: We're in Atlanta.
2: But even on the inside, I'm just saying, over there, it's hot.
4: Moving on.
2: Okay.
1: In Atlanta.
2: There's
1: plenty of men that wear makeup.
2: Coming to Netflix on November the 3rd. You can catch A Different World on Netflix, for those of you who don't know. On November the 3rd, there's a four-part docuseries on Mike Tyson.
1: Okay.
2: Yeah, it's going to be about the pitfalls and everything, ups and downs of his career. I don't know if there has been one before, but I feel like we have.
4: It was a movie.
2: They
1: did a movie. And it's one man stage play.
2: Let's talk about that one man stage play. He has another one.
4: Oh, okay.
2: On Netflix. That starts November the 3rd.
1: Didn't they have a miniseries too?
2: Right. You know what? That one man stage show that he did was hilarious. It really was. It was pretty
4: excellent.
2: Good. Yeah.
4: Excellent.
2: Okay, so that's what it is. The one man stage show, that the new one, will be November the 3rd. And the four-part docuseries is October the 13th.
4: Okay.
2: Yeah. So check that out, because Mike is pretty funny when he's telling his story. Yeah. So I'm looking forward to it. Michelle Williams of Destiny's Child is back in college to obtain a degree in psychology.
1: Okay.
2: Mm-hmm. Well, she's doing it online. She wasn't going to tell anybody, but she decided to go ahead and share that information. So shout out to Michelle Williams. Shout out to you.
1: All right.
2: Yeah. Celine Dion was diagnosed with lock-in syndrome had to retire from performing. I guess it's been about 4 years or so. But she made a comeback.
4: She came back pop-like.
2: She came back. Do you hear me?
4: I was like,
2: In full effect. I'm talking about nothing ever happened.
4: That's what I'm saying. I'm like,
2: wow. I mean, that voice, she is the real deal. Yes. Yeah. Amazing.
1: Now, just for those of us who, like me, don't pay attention to diagnoses, isn't that a form of Lou Gehrig's disease?
2: All I know is she could not move
4: at all.
2: And she was in a whole lot of pain.
1: Yeah. Right.
2: Yes.
1: She couldn't communicate, you know.
2: Right. Yeah. At one point, she couldn't even communicate. Yeah. That's right. But not only is she talking, she's singing like never before. She's singing like.
4: I thought she was pop-locking for a minute.
2: Okay. Moving. It is so good to see her.
4: I was like, okay.
2: Because it was devastating. It was crazy. It was devastating to the music industry because that lady is talented. Very talented. We just talked about her. So. Yeah. Shout out to Celine Dion. Kiki Wyatt. Okay. Was arrested.
4: Oh.
2: In Atlanta.
4: That's bad.
2: She was arrested on charges of child cruelty, or cruelty to children, terroristic threats, and simple assault.
1: Okay.
2: So what had happened was, and we don't know, I don't know why she was in this court. It was a situation where two people, and she didn't have anything to do with it. There were two other people who got into a dispute over child support or child custody. And Kiki somehow got involved in it.
1: Mm-hmm.
2: And allegedly, she pulled out a gun inside her car and threatened one of the ladies.
1: Mm-hmm.
2: She was in her car and pulled out a Beretta and said, yeah, come on over here. Let her come on over here and I'm going to blow her brains out. Right. And she says that she did not. She said she had the gun in her hand, but she did not point it out the window.
4: Isn't she pregnant again?
2: I think she had this baby.
4: Already?
2: I think so, but I could be wrong. Time flies. I don't know.
1: Now, this happened in Georgia?
2: Yes.
1: That's what I thought.
2: Yes.
1: Because Georgia has that has that law that if two adults get into it and a child is
2: in the vicinity. And that's what happened. There were three children in the vicinity.
1: Child endangerment.
2: So that's where the child endangerment comes in at. But she was released on $1,050 bond.
4: Did you see her mugshot?
2: Yes. Listen, we ain't gonna talk about it.
4: I love bald women. I was just listening to it right now.
2: Yeah, shout out to Kiki Wyatt. Get you some big earrings, girl.
1: Okay. You love an awful and that, lot of women.
2: And that lipstick. And that lipstick you love.
4: I do. I love it.
2: Cardi B.
1: I'm down with Willie D. What you see, D? What you see, D?
2: Cardi B allegedly has split ways with her management. Amicably. So, no hard feelings. But as quick as it went up, it came back down. So, we'll see how that works out. And one last thing. Lionel Richie. You know, he's been out on tour with Earth, Wind, and Fire. He's no longer on the tour. He had to cancel his part, right? Because of health concerns with dehydration and exhaustion.
1: Yeah.
2: However, it has been confirmed that he will return as a judge on American Idol, which will be in the A. So when they say, you're going to Hollywood, they'll be saying, you're going to Atlanta.
4: You're going on Bankhead.
2: No word yet. No and word. I'm going to keep digging to find out exactly where it will be held, the live shows and the whatever that week is that they have.
1: You're going to College Park.
2: I do want you to know that. Just because they call it on TV a week when they have to do all this crazy stuff. It's probably just a day or two.
1: Mm-hmm.
2: It's probably just two or three days.
1: You know? What we're going to want you to do is we want you to start on Main Street, College Park, and you got to walk all the way to Big Daddy's on Old National to get him a piece of cake.
2: Now, we have several venues out here, right? Yeah, to get a piece of cake. A piece of cake instead of cheesecake in New York, right? Going down there. Or going down there to the market, to the meat, to, what they call it? The curb market. And pick us up some collard greens, a bag of collard greens cut up, please.
4: Oh, some kangaroo tables.
2: Yeah, some kangaroo tables. Now, they ain't going to have none at the curb market.
1: You got to go to the Old National Discount Mall and get us a nickel bag a week.
2: Oh, yeah, and listen.
1: And only.
2: But go find the best lemon pepper wings in the A.
4: I know, right?
2: And bring those back, because that's what we
4: lemon
2: famous
4: pepper
2: for.
4: Wet.
2: Yeah, lemon pepper wet. Get them wings and bring them. Whoever come back with the best lemon pepper wet, they move on to the finals. To the live rounds. That's the last spot right there.
1: So in other words, so all the male contestants will be at Magic City.
2: Right. Well, I think they got the best hot wings. I don't know about the lemon pepper wet.
1: They supposed to have the best lemon pepper wings. I don't agree with that because I ain't never had them.
4: Well, then you can't agree then.
1: I don't say I can't agree with that only because I've never.
2: Well, you know at Magic City, invite us in.
1: Because I ain't been to Magic City.
2: Then we're going to send Jay Prez because he's outside to pick up those wings. And Jay Prez, you got to come back.
4: I'm going to bring him with me. I'm going to bring some back.
2: Listen,
4: water.
2: Maybe we shouldn't get them wet, though.
1: I heard that. Tasty. On that note, is that the end of
2: Better Hoods and Courtyards?
1: Back to
2: The Bump.
5: 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DJ Power Lord. This is the After Set, baby.

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1: DJ Power Lord.
2: Who is
0: got a bass,
1: DJ Power Lord?
2: What you say?
0: Got a bass,
1: DJ Power Lord.
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4: bass, funk, and soul.
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Its waters, thick and dark, revived the crops and saved their lives. 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
1: Me and Az like P and Hav.
2: Left, left, east in the mix.

0: conjuring lost and found, healing while on the mound, setting up campground, fires in my background, sitting still, but you know I've been all around, half of 100 rounds, spinning the whole block around, it was facing one way and now it's a whole different town, how many times I had to coach while standing out of bounds, how many times back and forth in them greyhound, how many times we got close to a breakdown, how many times we got up after we fell down, how many times, how many times I feel like this moment was meant for me? Early morning runs, the cops come, but I got free. Early morning runs with a freak, I was clapping cheeks. Early morning calls from the homie, didn't take a plea. Never talk too long, but he rooting for me like a tree. Every day go hard, cause we know there ain't no guarantees. A lot of chickens gone there for years for emergencies. The fruits of my labor, I always get the first piece. I make the music, gangsters feel, but they never speak. I represent hustle 3 days with no sleep. I count money whenever I want some company. I listen to Justin Martin when I want R&B. Conjuring lost and found, broke the rich. Big withdrawals, got the ATMs glitch. I'm out of town quick with fastball pictures. Out of the ditch, trench the way I live wicked. I give it up to God before I start submitting. I'd rather seek a word before I seek forgiveness. The Lord is my witness and that's my only witness. I'm with a woman in private, that's on my wish list.
1: I never wrote a rap, the stories I tell I'ma get.
0: Diving head first in situations, I'm positioned. Conditioned in prison, stuck with my vision. Sort out the mission, build militia, I'm commissioned. Swimming and surfing, not for fun, but we was fishing. Never been mortal, I'm a god in every sense of it. I turn my water to wine, with the lean I sip. I walk around higher than most off of Percocet. I'm with the Mary Magdalene with a slit in her dress.
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3: Whoa, don't need no introduction.
4: Nope.
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4: Yep.
3: I turn this verse into a lit discussion. Sipping tussin', they ain't got high tech.
4: Don't got
3: $1 million homes in the projects. Success is the mindset.
4: Success.
3: I got the vision.
4: Lit.
3: From public housing with no pot to piss in.
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4: That's the game.
3: I'm talking like I just hit the jackpot.
4: Hence the name.
3: Hit your range flip. An iPhone pin drop from your main bitch. We parallel. 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The 45 ACP. Wood grain grip. 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Some blood. 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We shredding Simpson Ave in a whip. Mustang shit. She on the phone. Peace Mustang hit.
4: Man, it's just a roll of the dice. Niggas just be acing out. 5 to 15. In the precinct with your laces out. It's just

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1: 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And if you don't know, you're tuned in to the worldwide DJ Cool Hand. 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
1: This is a certified hood classic.

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So when you concentrate on your music, you got to put your all into it. You know what I'm saying? You got to know that you're going to create. 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
1: Yes.
0: Then you know what I'm saying.
1: Yes.
0: Describe what Marcellus Wallace looks like.
1: What?
0: Say what again? 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

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It's your boy Joey Majors. Check this out right now. You're rocking with the worldwide DJ Cool Hand in the mix. 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
1: Trash.
0: This goes out to you and you and you.
1: Trash.
0: This goes out to you.
1: Trash.
0: This goes out to you.
1: Trash.
0: This goes out to you and you.

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1: Trash.
0: This goes out to you.
1: Trash.
0: This goes out to you and you and you.
1: Trash.
0: This goes out to you.
1: Trash.
0: This goes out to you.
1: Trash.
0: This goes out to you and you.

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1: Peace. St. Ivan. I am terrible. Medieval slang music. 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

0: I returned and saw under the sun that the race is not to the swift nor the battle to the strong, neither yet bread to the wise nor yet riches to men of understanding, nor yet favor the men of skill, but time and chance happeneth to them all.
1: Oh. 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
1: Y'all already know what it is.
0: 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Stan-

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0: Yo, yo, what up, though? 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
1: 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Just salute the kid, man. 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

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Yo, and I'm rocking with the Wansha mix with G-Zone and Wansha. Keep spinning that hot, hot, hot shit, bro. 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

0: Yo, peace, peace. It's your boy Jamel Honesty from out of Baltimore. I want to give a shout out to my peoples, DJ Rasha and G-Zon from the Boom Bap Ambassadors. The Rasha Mix Show, straight out of Paris, France. Salute, salute, salute.
1: DJ Grasshopper right here. 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
0: It's that soul shit.
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0: hit. That's how I see it, nigga.
2: And not pointing fingers saying you ain't where you wanna be because of him.

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1: Yo, peace, peace. 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
2: It's always the ones from the peanut gallery, always throwing rocks. They ain't never done shit, they just criticize, cause they ain't got the heart to take the risk.

0: pushed you to be such a weed. If their plan is to knock me out the top of the game, they have to be in the game to knock me out of the frame.
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Yo, shout out G-Zone, the Boom Bap Ambassador, and DJ Rancha from the Rancha Mix Show, straight out of Paris, France. Sazy from Canada. Let's go. Let's go.

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0: What up, it's your boy Cartoon, straight out of Austin, Texas. You know what I mean? You listen to the Raw Shaw Mix with my boy DJ Ron Shaw and J-Zone. You know what I'm saying? From Paris to Austin, from Austin to Paris. You know what I'm saying? Hip-hop all day. It's like that.
1: Bow, Shaw is the mighty caper from the DSR, from the Bronx, New York. I'm just repping that Ron Shaw Mix Boom Bap Show from Paris with DJ Ron Shaw and G-Zone.

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0: 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You already know how we rocking. Let's go.
1: Hey, yo, what up, y'all? It's your boy Innocent, and I'm checking in with DJ Rancha on the Rancha mix right now. Hip-hop, Boom Bap only, man. Holla. You already know what it is. G-Zone, what up?

0: 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You know that's the real hip-hop shit, coming straight out of Paris, France.
1: It's your boy John Jay.

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1: That's how you feel. 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

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Any

This your boy John Jiggs, J-I-2-G's, and I'm rocking with G-Zon and my boy DJ Roncha, the Boom Bap Ambassadors. You already know how we rocking. Yeah.

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Inside, and I want to welcome y'all to the Ron Shaw Mix with my boy DJ Ron Shaw and my big homie G-Zon. Best hip-hop show from Paris. Nothing but that boom bap. 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It lives right here.

0: I just lay there. But I won't breastfeed, damn it, I won't do it. Medical breastfeed, did you know that? I read that.
1: Cold word.
0: Okay, I made it up.
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0: I read it. I wrote it down and then I read it. I believe everything I read.
1: Yeah.

0: day. Sleeping on me is sort of like forgetting about Dr. Dre. 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Bobby Boucher, don't care about what your mama say. Ballin' like Dr. J, Jordan Bird Pippin. Kidnap doctors, extort them for prescriptions.
1: Give me that.
0: Heavy D said, don't curse up in a verse. I still said, fuck that, kill shit. 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If you scared, go to church. 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

0: fucked up and wrong.
1: The love on song really need to change prints.
0: Pop get fucked. I'm good. He's wrong.
2: But I'm nuts over her. She's
1: Cold
2: like,
1: was shit. Bitch.
2: You know what it is?
0: Reverse sting flock of seagulls, piece of shit on his head. I don't know what the fuck that thing was. And.

She was a fan of underground rappers. She knew all of their rhymes. There was one in particular who was locked up doing time. She wondered where he was, so she looked him up online, searching for his address. Wasn't certain she would find it, but she did. Sent a message saying he was on her mind. Read all the articles about him and didn't think he did the

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1: Dudes who ain't here, they gonna be alright, man, they gonna make it. 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

0: Man, that's what I'm saying, dawg. 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
0: Dawg, I know. 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

Yeah. Know what I'm saying? Craft Singles. Bringing you the cheese. JT, aka Face.

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0: when we was at Motown, after rehearsal, everybody went out to eat. Berry Gordy said, everybody's going bowling. We sisters came from Monongah Hill of Pennsylvania. There was one bowling alley. Blacks were not allowed. We didn't know what to do. We had never been inside of a bowling alley before. My mother always taught us, if you don't know what to do, be a good listener.
1: Hip-hop had come full circle and started in the gangs of New York and ended in the gangs of L.A. But just at that moment, along came a new force in hip-hop from where you least expect it. Arrested Development, led by Speech, emerged from a cloud of dirt on a Georgia dust track with some southern fried hip-hop and the funk of redemption.
2: And the Grammy goes to...
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Slap you. 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Turn the music up first.

Hey girl, I know you see me calling you. 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I've been calling and calling, I ain't getting no answer. Like, what's been going on? I know you was not still crying over this sorry ass man, bro. Like, summer is literally right around the corner. It's summer 2022. The summer is ours. Get up. And if he doesn't work out, you can go get another one. But no, for real, like, I'm serious. Call me back because I'm really worried about you.

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You don't know who's playing the hottest independent and unsigned music on the planet. Blaze One Radio. 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

0: Let your Glock burst.
1: 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Alpha Benz. Bench warmers. 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

0: tell my people though, never front word, cause we need to grow. 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
1: Let it go. Yeah. Chavvy Dav on that real bitch. Alpha Bench, Bench Warmers. Big shouts to my peoples. H2O, J Never Fizzes, Joker Wild, DJ Kabong. Yeah, how we doing?

hourglass of shape looking elastic. Not an hour pass without the shouts and harassment. Got a lot of followers hollering for a pic or at least an app to acknowledge them. Teach a college course on a college and got endorsements and sponsors, and they promising a bag at a doorstep for the promo. It's like a big old Rihanna forehead is a logo, but so goes the saga. If she can make more than a mama while walking in them clunky Balenciagas, who am I to judge it? These rappers tricking to the yada budget just to get attention when they out in public. This what it come with, how you love it, or how you love anyone in particular when they coming in hunters. We was raised to be the hunters and providers for our mothers if our fathers didn't love us. Our sisters who get the brunt of it.

0: for the fun of it. Yeah, at one point you had enough of it. 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Yeah, this the culture I was accustomed with. We tried adjusting, but we couldn't get the cuffs to fit. And she be quick to fist the cuffs when we discussing it. Keep it a stack with your brick by brick, we'll build the trust again.
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I'll leave you a message. 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

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I am just way out of line with my views and perception. 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I feel like every day that we have is a blessing. So up for profession, I am a vessel with messages not of this world. That is why I'm not attracted to things of materials, diamonds and pearls.

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1: Knowledge by the law, but perfection by the

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0: This is Spider the God, kind of famous right now. 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
1: Now, I'm going to take you to Sunday morning, praise and worship, old school style. Can I get some help in the house? All right. Anybody remember these kind of songs? 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
1: Boy, I'm straight.
2: Straight.
1: You know I'm straight.
2: Straight.
1: Yes, I'm straight.
2: Yeah.
1: How do you feel? Great.
2: Jeez.
1: Yeah, I'm straight.
2: Straight.
1: I don't trip straight.
2: Straight.
1: Yeah, I'm straight.
2: Straight.
1: How do you feel? Great.
2: Dude.
1: Boy, I'm straight.
2: Boy, I don't trip on
1: straight.
2: You know that I'm good. I'm
1: straight. How do you feel? Great.
2: Yeah.
1: Boy, I'm straight. Yeah. Straight. Straight. Boy, I'm straight.

Number one, you have to start writing things down. All successful people write things down because they visualize what they want to be or what they want to become. So if they see something like, you know what, I want to be a tennis player later on in life, let me write that down. You might want to do something else, but you got to write it down. You have to see it on a daily, all right? Now, if you don't have a pen and a piece of paper, hey, put it in your smartphone. Put it somewhere where you can see it, where it's a constant reminder. Or in your phones, put it in your reminders. A lot of smartphones have reminders and they say, well, remind you to do this at 3 o'clock. Oh, take out the trash at this. Write it down so that way you don't forget. That's number one of doing what you love. You have to write it down, visualize it, or get yourself a vision board. Start cutting things out of magazines and just saying, hey, I want that car. I want this, I want that, or whatever, and then you start seeing that come into fruition because now it's in your mind. So that way you can do what you love, whether you want to be yachting on a boat. You got to put that boat there. What kind of boat do I want? You know, so on and so forth. What kind of car? What kind of house? What kind of townhouse? Whatever. But number one is writing things down so that way you can get on your way to doing what you love. Number two, spend a half hour to an hour a day on what it is you love to do. All right? If you have a job, you can do it on your lunch break. All right, you could probably do some research and, you know, get that out the way so that way you can feel good about what you're doing. Or if it's something physical and you can't do it at your job, do it after work. You know, you have to spend that little bit of time on your craft to free up yourself to do what you love. Number three, take action. After you did all that research and you spent your time, your quality time on doing what it is you love to do, take action. Do. The hardest part of any journey is taking the first step, all right? That's how that goes. So listen, I know a lot of you have fears. Hey, I had a fear of doing this show, you know? But I did write it down. I wrote it down a while ago. I probably supposed to do this show a long time ago. And I was like, nah, because I don't had all these excuses. Oh, man, I don't want to be in front of the camera. Yeah, I hate the way my voice sounds. You know, stuff like that. But I wrote it down. So one day I said, you know what? I think it's time now. The Fran Lover Show. Here I am, you know, and I'm a behind the scenes guy, but I love to be creative. And this is what I love doing. I love being creative and I love teaching other people things. I don't teach you probably the proper way or whatever. I just teach you the way I know how. So, but I did it and I'm doing what I love to do. You get what I'm saying? So I advise you to do the same thing. Do what you love to do. Just take that first step. Take action and get it done. Get her done. You feel what I'm saying? You hear that? Do it like Nike. Just do it. You know all that, man. But this Fran Lover, man, that's it. Follow me, Facebook, Twitter, Instagram. Subscribe on YouTube. And I'll see you on the next episode. All right?

said I changed. Tell me how I'm supposed to stay the same. Remember when they threw me to the wolves, so I guess it's only right that I'm known to bear the fangs. Yo, we never gonna need another chief, but we do need a couple more kings. And the way they be passing me this rock, you'll be

0: on the under. Don't you know what it is though?
1: Boxing at baby boys, he is grinding still. Don't think that's stopping till the day we pushing daffodils. They looked at us as some snacks, we focused on the mills. Been to hell and back, so don't tell me just how that furnace feels. Remember when they used to laugh at all the planning? Could've sit in, only right that I'm outstanding. They trying to make ends meet, round here we in.

wilderness, out of the valley, out of the storm, out of the grave. You won't repeat about

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Yo, what up? This is your boy, Fran Lover. You already know what it is, man. Listen, today, let me ask you a question, my people. Why aren't you doing for yourself what you do for others? Meaning your job, other people. I understand sometimes you just want to help people out, but

since day one that you had 10 years ago. Go ahead, take it out the drawer, because I know that's where it's at. Because my man just showed me some stuff the other day. He had piles of papers like, yo, son, I got this, and that. I was like, well, what are we waiting for? I'll help you too if you want. But the point, you got to start somewhere. So the same thing. Stop doing everything for the paycheck, because you're doing that for somebody else. You got to do that for you. You get what I'm saying? Get you some employees. Get some people to work under you. That's all I'm trying to do, man. Listen, we got palm trees. The sun just went down, but it's all good. I'm trying to get this boat. I'm trying to get that yacht. That's why I'm sitting there talking to you in front of one. You get what I'm saying? Because I got to do what I'm already doing what I'm supposed to be doing for myself. And that's recording this, talking to you to inspire you. I need one of them. I need me a helicopter. I need me a private jet because I love to fly. I'm just trying to inspire my people, man. That's all I'm trying to do. Listen, you got to take the time out to go and do what you got to do. It is what it is, man. But you got to do what you got to do for yourself that you do for others. Because the others, they're good. They ain't at the job with you. They owners. And that's what this is all about. You got to get some ownership in your life. If you want your family to be good or build generational wealth, that's a whole nother topic, but it all falls in line. That generational wealth, we got to break the cycle so that way we can get some money too. A lot of people don't know that a lot of other folk, when children are born, and this is just a side note, they put companies in their children's name as soon as they're born. You know what that means? So when that child is 18, that child has been in business for 18 years. That means that credit is up there. You know, that's a little jewel for you, man. I'm trying to tell you. Other people do that. Other successful people do that. So listen, there's things you can do to start your own business, just in case you didn't know. I'm going to give you another little gem. You know you can start a business for $99. Get started. 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Just start. All you have to do is go online and go to any pretty much .gov or go to Google and say how to start a business or blah, blah, blah, how to incorporate. It costs you $99 to start this business. And as simple as that. Go to .gov, whatever your city is, whether state, .gov, New York, .gov, Atlanta, Georgia, whatever, Miami, whatever. Go do that. It costs you $99. And you're on your way to success. The devil is a liar. You're supposed to own your business. You get what I'm saying? You're supposed to employ other people just like how you're employed. But you got to put the work in and do what you got to do for you, just like how you do for the corporations. Stop doing everything for a paycheck. You got a passion project? Start it. I'm not saying quit your job, but start it. And that's the key. You got to start. You got to take action, because a lot of y'all are not taking action, yo. You get what I'm saying? And I keep it hood. I keep it 100%. You already know where I'm from. East New York, Brooklyn. Look where we at, man. You know what I mean? We got the boats. We got the water. Everything is good. The energy is right. You get what I'm saying? So I'm just putting y'all on to what it is, man. Do for yourself what you would do for others. Those businesses, those corporations, don't give them all your time. Do your job so you can get your paycheck, but take that paycheck and start working on you. Period. It's your boyfriend, lover. Listen, don't forget to follow me on all social media networks. You know what that is. YouTube, Periscope, Instagram, Facebook. You know what it is, man. It's your boyfriend, lover. We here at Friend Lover Shows in Florida. Turn this way. Turn this way. Tell me who's your top five MCs. Look, we got the yacht behind us. Top five. Who's your top five MCs? You get what I'm saying?

Welcome inside another episode of the longest running independent recording artist show on radio, The New Artist Profile, with yours truly, Tony D. We're excited again this week because we have a lot of great, uplifting, spiritual, blessed music that we're going to give to you, and we pray that every song will sit in your spirit and uplift, encourage, inspire, and prayerfully lead someone to Christ. We want this show to be a blessing to everyone that hears it, not only to the artists to get their music exposed, but for the listening audience that they might have their life changed by this anointed music that we have compiled in this next 58 minutes. So guys, sit back, relax, and enjoy this show, because I love bringing it to you. Shout out to the station who allows the New Artist Profile to come to your ears. All right. Sheila Moore Piper from Houston, Texas is going to tell you that better days are coming. And you know what I'm about to say next. Let's go.

0: Every time I think about how good God is, I get so happy. That's Jokia featuring Jazzy Faye with So Happy. Let's go back to the top of the broadcast, and we gave you Sheila Moore Piper from Houston with Better Days. Paulette Wright gave you Way After Way, and you just put your ears on Jokia. Jazzy Faye teaming up to give you So Happy. You're locked into the New Artist Profile. Thank you guys for hanging out with us. Stay right where you are, locked into the longest running independent recording artist show anywhere on the radio dial. The New Artist Profile. We will be right back.
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Hi, everyone. Welcome back to The Independent Connection. It's me, Timalyn Atkins, that PR diva. And I am here, as always, to let you know exactly what those awesome independent artists are out here doing as they rep the kingdom with excellence. As you know, each week I am super excited to let you know who my featured artist of the week is. So, without further ado, my featured artist of the week is none other than award-winning gospel recording group, Michael Boykin and the Mighty Voices. Reverend Michael L. Boykin is not only a vocalist, he's a songwriter, minister, gifted musician, radio personality, music educator, and producer. He's out here supporting his fellow gospel industry artists and community. He has a new single out titled Too Far that's sure to have you on your feet, giving God the glory that no matter what comes your way, you've come too far to turn back. It's

0: Boykin and Connection, we love Too Far. And Michael Boykin and the Mighty Voices, we see you. We see you out here repping the kingdom with excellence. If you have not downloaded this new single, we highly recommend that you do so. It will truly bless your soul.
1: I didn't come too far.
0: Artists this week inside the industry from yours truly, that PR diva. There are a few important posts that music artists should have on your social media pages. Let's talk about one today, your bio, which should include who you are, where you're from, what kind of music you make, and what makes you stand out, and a photo that journalists and creators can grab for a quick write-up. Remember, artists, staying in the know and making the best choices for your music career is important. Let me bring you a quick gospel music fact. Oh Happy Day by the Edwin Hawkins Singers and Move On Up a Little Higher by Mahalia Jackson are widely considered the most famous black gospel songs in history. Well, guys, my time is almost up, but as always, I love to highlight as many independent artists as I can. So, the Highlight Juniors, the Sensational Wells Brothers, the Heavenly Sons, and Gospel Singers. We see you. We see you out here ripping the kingdom with excellence. Continue to do all that you do. We have your back. And make sure that you're going and downloading the amazing music of these great artists. Before I go, let me leave you with my tip of the week. Simply keep finding reasons to smile. Thanks so much for hanging out here today in the Independent Connection. It's been me, Timbaland Atkins, that PR diva. 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And until next time, blessings.
2: 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I'm Nina Taylor. 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As a leader of Demetrius West and Jesus Promoters, West has helped introduce traditional choir-based gospel to another generation while maintaining the energy, musicianship, and message that has always been at the heart of the genre. The group has experienced national gospel radio success, including reaching number one on Billboard's Gospel Airplay chart with the song I'm Next. But West's story is about more than just chart positions. His work represents the continuing importance of choirs in gospel music. As the industry has changed, artists like Demetrius West have continued to demonstrate that there is still an audience for the sound of a choir, a strong lead vocalist, and music that feels like Sunday morning. Through performing, directing, songwriting, and ministry, Demetrius West and Jesus Promoters have built a reputation built on consistency, faith, and keeping the gospel choir tradition alive. Zebulon Ellis has taken a different but equally interesting road through gospel entertainment. Many gospel fans first became familiar with Ellis through BET's Sunday Best. Ellis competed during the second season of the program and later returned for a Sunday Best All-Star season where he finished as runner-up. His talent, however, have taken him beyond gospel television. Ellis has worked as a singer, actor, worship leader, and music director. His resume also includes appearing on Tyler Perry's stage production of Hell Hath No Fury Like a Woman Scorned. And even before Sunday Best, Ellis appeared in the 2003 musical The Fighting Temptation, starring Cuba Gooding Jr. and Beyoncé. His journey is a reminder that a career in gospel doesn't always follow one straight road. Ministry can lead to music, television, theater, film, and opportunities that an artist may never have imagined. Both Demetrius West and Zebulon Ellis represent artists who have continued to build their careers while keeping gospel music and ministry at the center of what they do. Let me ask you a question. Are gospel award shows really important, or award shows in general? And when does recognizing artists turn into making money from artists? Award shows can absolutely have value. They can recognize years of work, introduce independent artists to new audiences, create networking opportunities, and celebrate people who may never receive recognition from the mainstream music industry. And besides that, producing an award show, I know it costs money. Venues, production, staff, promotion, and travel. None of that's free. You know, I think that artists should do their homework. If an artist is repeatedly being asked to pay large nomination fees, purchase expensive tickets, sell tickets, and large registration fees, then maybe you should rethink it. Gospel award shows can be important, but artists should remember that a trophy is recognition. It isn't validation for your ministry. And with that in mind, it's time to find out who made this week's Top 10 Gospel Songs list. Number 10, Joanne Rosario was still on the throne. 9, 10X My Blessings, Javon Dewan and the Trap Stars. 8, You Are, Fresh Start Worship. 7, Jason Nelson and Madison Ryan Ward with Made New. Number 6, Able by Artist of the Year, Daryl Walls and PJ Morton. Number 5, Praise On Go, Canton Jones. 4, God Did It, Kenny Lewis and One Voice. 3, Nothing Else, JJ Harrison and Youthful Praise. Number 2, PJ Morton with Mercy. And for 2 weeks in a row, Zacardi Cortez has the number one song with Working On Me. Well, that's your top 10 gospel songs and your gospel news. I'm Nina Taylor. Let's get back to more great gospel music on this great station.
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0: We got so much new music for you, we don't know what to do. And this ain't even a new joint of the week, but it's a new release from recording artist Kamisha. This is Nobody.

Do you remember when the Lord made a way for you? That's Danielle Hutchins with Remember When. Here's another Danielle Parker with They That Wait, right here on the NAP Show.

0: 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I love that song, They That Wait. 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

0: That is Stephanie B. Green with her remix to her single, Every Step. You're locked into the NAP Show. And if you're just tuning in, you missed a lot of good music. So don't worry, don't fret it, don't sweat it. Don't holler, don't scream. You know what I mean? Tony about to give you the playlist from the very top of the show. We started off with Rick Dorn, I'm Blessed. Angela Hunter gave you Sweeter. Freddie Renee dropped in Lord, I Need You. And then Timlin Atkins and the Independent Connection highlighted KT Ellis. We gave you the Gospel News from Nina Taylor. This week's one to watch came from Dashika Berry with Trust Him. Then the new release was Kamisha Jones with Nobody. Danielle Hutchins gave you her new single, Remember When. Then we gave you another new one, another one from another Danielle, Danielle Parker, They That Wait. And then you just put your ears on Stephanie B. Green, Every Step, the remix. The new artist profile gives you some of the best recording artists from the emerging side that you ever heard. 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All right, guys. Now we're about to give you this week's new joint, and it comes from a recording artist who has a very, very powerful testimony, and you can hear the conviction and the love for God in every lyric that this gentleman sings. So guys, put your ears on this song from, once again, recording artist Owen Harrod, He's Able. And with a title like that, you already know we about to get our praise on. Check it out right here, this week's new joint.
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0: God is able. That's Owen Harrod with his single, He's Able, this week's new joint. All right, guys, it's time for some smooth jazz.
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0: That's a real jazzy joint right there, but with a great, great inspirational message. Hey, we need to show love. Shilamore Piper and BDMU Groove Music from Houston, Texas. All right, guys, it's time for us to wrap up this week's NAP show. We hope you enjoyed every track that we gave you. We take a lot of time to put together this playlist because we want to bless you and give you some of the best music you've heard on radio. Shout out to this station that allows the New Artist Profile to come to you week in, week out. Well, as always, trust in the Lord with all your heart. Lean out on your own understanding and all your ways acknowledge God. He will direct your path because living for God is as easy as ABC. If you always believe Christ, your life will never be the same. Because we serve a God who can do exceedingly and abundantly above all that you can even ask or think. So whatever you're asking God for right now, he can exceed that by one scrillion. Make sure you're living your life G-rated. What's G-rated? Living a lifestyle that's pleasing to God and brings glory to him in everything that you do. I'm your boy, Tony D on the radio. You know what? I love you, and there's nothing that you can do about it. We're going to give you my single, No Stressing, because we don't want you to stress at all, because God's got it all in control. Until the next time you hear my voice, I'm going to leave you with this last word. Chill. God bless you, family.
1: Yeah. You see the numbers rising, bills piling, prices climbing, but my God, still sitting on the throne. They might have turned their backs.

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1: A man always has a choice.
2: On today's episode, we're talking doing what you love. Doing what you love. You know what that is? Do it. That's what we're doing.

Number one, you have to start writing things down. All successful people write things down because they visualize what they want to be or what they want to become. So if they see something like, you know what, I want to be a tennis player later on in life, let me write that down. You might want to do something else, but you got to write it down. You have to see it on a daily, all right? Now, if you don't have a pen and a piece of paper, hey, put it in your smartphone. Put it somewhere where you can see it, where it's a constant reminder. Or in your phones, put it in your reminders. A lot of smartphones have reminders. And it's a, well, remind you to do this at 3 o'clock. Oh, take out the trash at this. Write it down so that way you don't forget. That's number one of doing what you love. You have to write it down, visualize it, or get yourself a vision board. Start cutting things out of magazines and just saying, hey, I want that car. I want this. I want that or whatever. And then you start seeing that come into fruition because now it's in your mind. So that way you can do what you love, whether you want to be yachting on a boat. You got to put that boat there. What kind of boat do I want? You know, so on and so forth. What kind of car? What kind of house? What kind of townhouse? Whatever. But number one is writing things down so that way you can get on your way to doing what you love. Number two, spend a half hour to an hour a day on what it is you love to do. All right. If you have a job, you can do it on your lunch break. All right. You can probably do some research and, you know, get that out the way so that way you can feel good about what you're doing. Or if it's something physical and you can't do it at your job, do it after work. You know, you have to spend that little bit of time on your craft to free up yourself to do what you love. Number three, take action. After you did all that research and you spent your time, your quality time on doing what it is you love to do, take action. Do. The hardest part of any journey is taking the first step. All right? That's how that goes. So listen, I know a lot of you have fears. Hey, I had a fear of doing this show, you know? But I did write it down. I wrote it down a while ago. I probably supposed to do this show a long time ago. And I was like, nah, because I don't had all these excuses. Oh, man, I don't want to be in front of the camera. Yeah, I hate the way my voice sounds. You know, stuff like that. But I wrote it down. So one day I said, you know what? I think it's time now. The Fran Lover Show. Here I am, you know. And I'm a behind the scenes guy, but I love to be creative. And this is what I love doing. I love being creative and I love teaching other people things. I don't teach you probably the proper way or whatever. I just teach you the way I know how. So, but I did it and I'm doing what I love to do. You get what I'm saying? So I advise you to do the same thing. Do what you love to do. Just take that first step. Take action and get it done. Get her done. You feel what I'm saying? You hear that? Do it like Nike. Just do it. You know all that, man. But this Fran Lover, man, that's it. Follow me, Facebook, Twitter, Instagram. Subscribe on YouTube. And I'll see you on the next episode. All right?

0: What up, family? It's your boy, Tony D on the radio, host of the New Artist Profile, which airs right here on Blaze One Radio. 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I'm your boy, Tony D on the radio. I approve this message. Chill!
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0: Man, that's what I'm saying, dog. It's been a lovely day, you feel me? Like, ain't nobody been bothering me or nothing like that, bro. It's just, it's really unreal, you know? Like, man, hold on, man.
1: Man, they calling you again, bro?
0: Dog, I know. Man, I ain't finna answer this shit, dog.

Yeah. Know what I'm saying? Craft singles. Bringing you the cheese. JT, aka Face.

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0: it's a better way. 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
1: They?
2: Again, you keep asking, you want me to define who they are. I don't know
3: so
2: who... I mean, you know, you just can't have a blanket statement and say it's the global Zionists, or say it's the Jesuits, or say it's the Mossad, or say it's the, you know, the Rockefellers, or say it's the Illuminati. It's probably all of them.
1: What the hell are you talking about?
2: I mean, all the empirical evidence overwhelmingly suggests that there's an enormous 200-foot ice wall holding the oceans in level and flat. The sun and the moon are luminaries, same way there might be some dome with the crown chakra being the pole star.
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3: Yeah, so let's get into it.
0: You never know what I might play.
1: Going in.
4: It's that Buick music.

Yeah. Know what it is, man. 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Oh. They calling me savage, I'm turning up. Believe everything that you heard of us. The image of God, my skin color bronze. The reason they hate and they murder us. 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
1: Smoke top shelf, y'all.
0: We all looking.
1: Mm-hmm. Oh, well.
2: I'm in a crazy zone. Smoke some dish with that.
3: The silence is golden.
2: Man, it got me thinking.
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0: got the world in my hands. Look at what I'm holding. Trying to keep bitches on. Keep bitches on. Silence is golden. Got the world in my hands. Look at what I'm holding. Trying to keep bitches on. Keep bitches. Silence is golden.
1: They know that don't keep me here. They know it's one of a kind. I'm one of a kind. That's the end of it. The AW said it that day. I never met nobody like you. You ain't never gonna be, right?
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1: Everything lit on pretty game.
2: Pretty game.
1: I drop a bag on a pretty chain.
2: Pretty game.
1: Everything valid on pretty game.
2: Pretty game.
1: Pretty game. Pretty game. Pretty game.
2: Yeah.
1: Everything lit on pretty game.
2: Pretty game.
1: I drop a bag on a pretty chain.
2: Pretty game.
1: Everything valid on pretty game.
2: Pretty game.
0: Pretty game.

0: this shit bitter, I keep it sweet.
1: Everything lit on pretty game.
2: Pretty game.
1: I drop a bag on a pretty chain.
2: Pretty chain.
1: Everything valid on pretty game.
2: Pretty game.
1: Pretty game, pretty game, pretty game.
2: Yeah.
1: Everything lit on pretty game.
2: Pretty game.
1: I drop a bag on a pretty chain.
2: Pretty chain.
1: Everything valid on pretty game.
2: Pretty game.
1: Pretty game, pretty game.

Number one, you have to start writing things down. All successful people write things down because they visualize what they want to be or what they want to become. So if they see something like, you know what, I want to be a tennis player later on in life, let me write that down. You might want to do something else, but you got to write it down. You have to see it on a daily, all right? Now, if you don't have a pen and a piece of paper, hey, put it in your smartphone. Put it somewhere where you can see it, where it's a constant reminder. Or in your phones, put it in your reminders. A lot of smartphones have reminders and say, well, remind you to do this at 3 o'clock. Oh, take out the trash at this. Write it down so that way you don't forget. That's number one of doing what you love. You have to write it down, visualize it, or get yourself a vision board. Start cutting things out of magazines and just saying, hey, I want that car. I want this, I want that, or whatever, and then you start seeing that come into fruition because now it's in your mind. So that way you can do what you love, whether you want to be yachting on a boat. You got to put that boat there. What kind of boat do I want? You know, so on and so forth. What kind of car? What kind of house? What kind of townhouse? Whatever. But number one is writing things down so that way you can get on your way to doing what you love. Number two, spend a half hour to an hour a day on what it is you love to do. All right? If you have a job, you can do it on your lunch break. All right, you could probably do some research and, you know, get that out the way so that way you can feel good about what you're doing. Or if it's something physical and you can't do it at your job, do it after work. You know, you have to spend that little bit of time on your craft to free up yourself to do what you love. Number three, take action. After you did all that research and you spent your time, your quality time on doing what it is you love to do, take action. Do. The hardest part of any journey is taking the first step, all right? That's how that goes. So listen, I know a lot of you have fears. Hey, I had a fear of doing this show, you know? But I did write it down. I wrote it down a while ago. I probably supposed to do this show a long time ago. And I was like, nah, because I had all these excuses. Oh, man, I don't want to be in front of the camera. Yeah, I hate the way my voice sounds. You know, stuff like that. But I wrote it down. So one day I said, you know what? I think it's time now. The Fran Lover Show. Here I am, you know, and I'm a behind the scenes guy, but I love to be creative. And this is what I love doing. I love being creative and I love teaching other people things. I don't teach you probably the proper way or whatever. I just teach you the way I know how. So, but I did it and I'm doing what I love to do. You get what I'm saying? So I advise you to do the same thing. Do what you love to do. Just take that first step. Take action and get it done. Get her done. You feel what I'm saying? You hear that? Do it like Nike. Just do it. You know all that, man. But this Fran Lover, man, that's it. Follow me, Facebook, Twitter, Instagram. Subscribe on YouTube. And I'll see you on the next episode. All right? Yeah.

0: win, but also how to take a loss. And education is key, but nowadays I advise you to learn a trade and not depend on a college degree. I sold drugs, but I don't have no story to tell, cause music always was my life, Patti LaBelle. As long as I live, you get honor and dedication, and fuck the media interrogating. I'm breathless.
1: You see it on the news, you see it on social media, but when you a black man in America, it's very scary and terrifying. Believe me, sometimes I wonder, will there ever be equality for a black man in America? I doubt it. I doubt it. I doubt it. I doubt it.

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young, dumb, and petty, but our whole life ahead of us and thoughts of a wedding ring. Ring in my head for months, I knew I let you down. No time to catch you up, but since you were not around, I wrote this letter for you, wish I was better for you. But that we never met, this spotless mind of mine. Some things you can't forget, some days I'm glad you left, some days I'm mad upset. I just can't wrap my head, I have a sec to catch my breath.

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2: 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It's your girl Nicki Nicole, Too Hot for Radio. And we bring you the Spoken Gun Cypher.

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0: Cameo, you little black. 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Do you understand what I'm saying?
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0: 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And that's what we're gonna stay. I got important business out there today. And when I call you, I want you to come out there and shake your asses proper.
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1: Hey, yo, Sax, what do you think about today's social media climate?
2: 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If you're rocking with us, you're rocking with us, because at the end of the day, that's all that matters.
1: Well, on that note, what time is it?
3: 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Time to get

that lion's roar. He's up, yeah. Push me, I promise. I'm used to stress, all I could be is honest. I used to fret that I couldn't even keep conscious. Angst to my weakness, I couldn't be the strongest out. Situation getting critical. Stop playing with me this year, man. I try to tell y'all, I'm not playing no helpful games this year. Don't look at me no type of way. Don't sneak up, sub tweet me, whatever you want.

my way. Listen. Innately driven, I'm conditioned to carve out my own niche and implement self-efficiency, become content within it. A non-conformist who ain't never compromising her vision or bending towards any form of diplomatic strategy. My MO consistent with walking the path that's intended. My potential is endless, a one-on-one, I'm authentic. 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

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That's right, the new music business. I'm talking about the new music business. Right here.

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1: The new music business. Yes, gone are the days. Ah, I miss it. The vinyl. The cassette tape. The CD. And we used to record our music on this. Get ready for you youngins. A reel to reel. This is how we used to record our music. On this great thing right here. This big, look how thick it is. It looks like a block of cheese. Great. Now everybody's using Pro Tools. We got a question from one of our Twitter followers. Lee Lindsay at Nizal asks, should you sign a record deal or stay independent? Well, Lee Lindsay, in my opinion, stay independent. Here's why. With this new music business, it's best to stay independent. All you need is distribution, and you got control of that. Where everything is where? In the cloud. I can't even see it. Where's that? Digital music, digital downloads. You know, iTunes, Rhapsody, you know, all this, the streaming services, all this stuff, man, now is totally different. And now you don't need the record labels no more because now you're popping on your own. You can put it out yourself. So that's the whole point of the new music business. You putting it out yourself. No more do you need the record label to say, hey, yo, can you give me $100,000? Can you give me $1 million or whatever? Unless you really need it. So that's what I'm saying. They need you more than you need them right now. I remember the day I heard this artist, Soulja Boy. And I was like, yo, who's this kid? Like, everybody wants to know because all the kids around me is doing this dance. And I'm like, yo, what are y'all doing? And they don't, we doing the Soulja Boy, Superman. This kid made a hit with everything that you have and that I have and that all you old school rappers have and new school rappers have, an internet connection, a computer, laptop, whatever, and hustle. That's what he had because at 15, 16 years old, you know your stuff is hot, even if it ain't. It's hot to you, just like every artist. Yo, I'm hot. So the point is I'm trying to make, he had hustle. He uploaded his stuff to YouTube, his song, and then he started blasting out to everybody, to other YouTube viewers and everybody on the internet. You get what I'm saying? Like, yo, check out my song. Check out my song. Yo, it's this. And I made a new dance to it, and it picked up. And the kids loved it, which made it a hit. You know, of course, he thought it was a hit himself, of course, already from Jump Street, but it was a hit, and it turned into an internet sensation. Just like another example, Justin Bieber. His mom put him on the internet because he played different instruments. He's a young kid, cute kid, plays the guitar, plays the drums. Like, this kid is incredible. Somebody needs to see this. His mother put it up, start hitting some people. Hey, take a look at my son or whatever, whatever. Somebody, his manager sees him one night, late night. Yo, this kid is talented. Let me reach out to his mother and see what's what. He made himself hot. And these are the same things that you and I can do for ourselves. So that's the new music business, the new model. Back in the days, we didn't have that. It was, you made a hot record, you think it was hot, you spend your money going to the studio, put it on a reel-to-reel. And then your thing is to get it to the DJ. You know what I'm saying? The Red Alerts, the Kid Capris, the Funkmaster Flex, the Ralph McDaniels. And if they play it and it gets on the radio, then people know about you and you start to blow up. But now, the way the world is now, is digital. Everything is in the cloud. Everything is digital. It's an MP3. You take it, you put it out there, and you can reach as many people as you want. I mean, it's limitless. You get what I'm saying? Worldwide. So that's the new music business. And the more fans you get, the more money you can make. The way you make money off your music and so on and so forth, you got to give people an experience. That's what everybody else is doing. Now, these new services that's coming up, that's popping up, that's saying, hey, yo, we'll give you this for $9.99 or whatever a month, so on and so forth. What people want and your fans want in this new music business is a relationship with you. All right, hear me out, hear me out. They want a relationship with you. How do they do that? A lot of times, follow on Instagram. Look, people get up in the morning, just woke up. Hey, I'm in Brazil. They're taking pictures. Now they feel like they're a part of you.

0: Just take 2 seconds. I'm in the studio. Yo, me and my man, blah, blah, blah. Me and my homegirl, we creating this new joint. Stay tuned. People are waiting like, oh, the anticipation is crazy. Like, yo, it's crazy. It's coming. Now they feel like they're a part of you. So that's the whole thing. You have to film what you do. And that's how you bring your audience in. So imagine 10 people that will pay $10, $20 for your show. Hey, that's your money. There's no middleman. You know what I'm saying? Do living room concerts. You know, people that want to follow you, say, hey, I'll do a show for you in your living room if you want. I'll come to your family's barbecue. You get what I'm saying? The new music business, which is unorthodox. You got to do unorthodox things. If it's 10 people, perform for them 10 people like it's 1,000. That's all part of the new music business. You know what I'm saying? Film your shows. Film you doing strange things. Show you with your family sometimes. You know, some of the things that you want to show. You know, you ain't got to give everybody all your personal business. But those are some of the points in that. Make yourself hot. You got the internet. Spend some time. Get yourself hot. Post to people. Say blah, blah, blah. Hey, this is what I'm doing. So on and so forth. You get what I'm saying? Because it works. You've seen Soulja Boy do it. You've seen Justin Bieber do it. You've seen countless others do it. Make themselves hot, from comedians to artists to everything. Internet sensations. You get what I'm saying? That's the new wave of this music business. The internet. And the internet, of course, is something old, but it's something new to you and what I'm telling you. So those are some things you can do. And just get on your grind, man. Get the hustling. You got all these free platforms that you can use for free. You know how they say, yo, if it's free, it's me. You feel what I'm saying? For free. You really ain't got to pay to promote yourself. You just got to have the grind in you to do it. You got Facebook. You got Reverb Nation. You got Instagram. You got Twitter. Yo, you got so many different formats that you can promote yourself on for free. You get what I'm saying? You can create your own calendar how you do shows, stuff like that now. You don't have to wait for somebody at a record label to say, hey, you're going to Philadelphia today, Boston tomorrow, because your fans are telling you, yo, come to my city, right on this social media platform for free. And you can set up your own tour. If you don't know how to do it, tell your sister to do it for you. She'll figure it out. You will figure it out. But that's how you get your grind on. This is the new music business, man. Long gone are the days of the record label. They need you, like I told you. Listen, you can set up everything for yourself. Everything. Everything. So, that's it, man. Get on it, man. You know what you do? Hit me up at askfran@franlover.com and let me know how that goes. I mean, what I'm telling you. Start doing things like promoting yourself and seeing how that goes instead of waiting for somebody else to do it for you. The new music business, DIY. Do it yourself. And when you need help, get your help. But DIY, this is what it is. All right, that's all we have on our show today on the new music business. So don't forget to follow me on Instagram, Facebook, Twitter, and don't forget to subscribe on YouTube, all right? And I'll catch you on the next show with some more jewels, you know, because I got plenty of jewels to share with you. You get what I'm saying? I'm out.
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2: Let's go.

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1: Hit him with the fofo. He gon' act a fool, I'ma hit him with the two and he gone. Oh, for the act loco.
2: Oh, no, what we doing though?
1: Hit him with the fofo. 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I don't wanna hear a sound, you would know. I wanna act loco. 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They don't really wanna go pro. 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
3: Sixth man.
1: Got him for the low. 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
0: What else? 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
1: you. 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
0: Wait, baby.
1: Sixth man. 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
1: Yeah.
0: What we doing though? Hit him with the fofo.

That's me.

What up, family? It's your boy, Tony D on the radio, host of the New Artist Profile, which airs right here on Blaze One Radio. If you're looking for a station with some solid programming, you're in the right place at the right time. 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I'm your boy, Tony D on the radio. I approve this message.

0: I have never seen this goose. And I have tolerated this silly superstition long enough.
1: But he has been seen, sir, many times. 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He has no face, and his eyes are two glowing coals.
0: Be quiet, you fool.

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1: Yo, this is Steve Harvey. I'm going to let y'all know something right now. All right, this is a PSA for all you whack-ass, little tight G-wearing, old bird chest-ass rappers. Hummina. Hey, I'm going to tell you, I'm old school. I'm tired of this old status shoe hip-hop, because it ain't, man. I want hip-hop. It's called slip-hop, because you done slipped. I'm going to tell you, my man, R.J. Payne, he about to bring the pain. I'm going to let you know that right now. You thought hip-hop was dead. Nah, R.J. Payne, he going to bring it to you, all right? Top five answers on the board. Here's the question. Name a man that's about to bring hip-hop right back into the fold. Survey said, R.J. Payne. So all you little ass, little head, little foot, little face, little talent. Oh yeah, R.J. Payne about to let you know what time it is. Let's go, R.J. Payne. Payne!
2: Leatherface 4. Wu-Tang in the... Oh yeah, let's go.

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It is not the art, but the combat that you enjoy. No winning. We are all ready to win, just as we are born, knowing only life. It is defeat.

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And I thought this was an opportunity that I could apply some of the knowledge that I've spent a number of years tracing down and put it in the right context so that when someone went and saw this movie, they were there at the time with the music and the sound. It's kind of sort of like right on, you know, all the way to the ball.

Number one, you have to start writing things down. All successful people write things down because they visualize what they want to be or what they want to become. So if they see something like, you know what, I want to be a tennis player later on in life, let me write that down. You might want to do something else, but you got to write it down. You have to see it on a daily, all right? Now, if you don't have a pen and a piece of paper, hey, put it in your smartphone. Put it somewhere where you can see it, where it's a constant reminder. Or in your phones, put it in your reminders. A lot of smartphones have reminders and say, well, remind you to do this at 3 o'clock. Oh, take out the trash at this. Write it down so that way you don't forget. That's number one of doing what you love. You have to write it down, visualize it, or get yourself a vision board. Start cutting things out of magazines and just saying, hey, I want that car. I want this, I want that, or whatever, and then you start seeing that come into fruition because now it's in your mind. So that way you can do what you love, whether you want to be yachting on a boat. You got to put that boat there. What kind of boat do I want? You know, so on and so forth. What kind of car? What kind of house? What kind of townhouse? Whatever. But number one is writing things down so that way you can get on your way to doing what you love. Number two, spend a half hour to an hour a day on what it is you love to do. All right? If you have a job, you can do it on your lunch break. All right, you could probably do some research and, you know, get that out the way so that way you can feel good about what you're doing. Or if it's something physical and you can't do it at your job, do it after work. You know, you have to spend that little bit of time on your craft to free up yourself to do what you love. Number three, take action. After you did all that research and you spent your time, your quality time on doing what it is you love to do, take action. Do. The hardest part of any journey is taking the first step, all right? That's how that goes. So listen, I know a lot of you have fears. Hey, I had a fear of doing this show, you know? But I did write it down. I wrote it down a while ago. I probably supposed to do this show a long time ago. And I was like, nah, because I don't had all these excuses. Oh, man, I don't want to be in front of the camera. Yeah, I hate the way my voice sounds. You know, stuff like that. But I wrote it down. So one day I said, you know what? I think it's time now. The Fran Lover Show. Here I am, you know, and I'm a behind the scenes guy, but I love to be creative. And this is what I love doing. I love being creative and I love teaching other people things. I don't teach you probably the proper way or whatever. I just teach you the way I know how. So, but I did it and I'm doing what I love to do. You get what I'm saying? So I advise you to do the same thing. Do what you love to do. Just take that first step. Take action and get it done. Get her done. You feel what I'm saying? You hear that? Do it like Nike. Just do it. You know all that, man. But this Fran Lover, man, that's it. Follow me, Facebook, Twitter, Instagram. Subscribe on YouTube. And I'll see you on the next episode. All right?

0: won't follow you. Just walk beside me, what the real do. Just walk beside me, what the real do.
1: What up, family? It's your boy, Tony D on the radio, host of the New Artist Profile, which airs right here on Blaze One Radio. If you're looking for a station with some solid programming, you're in the right place at the right time. 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I'm your boy, Tony D on the radio. I approve this message. Chill!

0: a better way. Say, she say, you say, they say, they.
1: They?
2: Again, you keep asking, you want me to define who they are. I don't know who. I mean, you just can't have a blanket statement and say it's the global Zionists, or say it's the Jesuits, or say it's the Mossad, or say it's the, you know, the Rockefellers, or say it's the Illuminati. It's probably all of them.
1: What the fuck are you talking about?
2: I mean, all the empirical evidence overwhelmingly suggests that there's an enormous 200-foot ice wall holding the oceans in level and flat. The sun and the moon are our luminaries, same way there might be some dome with the crown chakra being the pole star.
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Number one, you have to start writing things down. All successful people write things down because they visualize what they want to be or what they want to become. So if they see something like, you know what, I want to be a tennis player later on in life, let me write that down. You might want to do something else, but you got to write it down. You have to see it on a daily, all right? Now, if you don't have a pen and a piece of paper, hey, put it in your smartphone. Put it somewhere where you can see it, where it's a constant reminder. Or in your phones, put it in your reminders. A lot of smartphones have reminders. And it's a, well, remind you to do this at 3 o'clock. Oh, take out the trash at this. Write it down so that way you don't forget. That's number one of doing what you love. You have to write it down, visualize it, or get yourself a vision board. Start cutting things out of magazines and just saying, hey, I want that car. I want this. I want that or whatever. And then you start seeing that come into fruition because now it's in your mind. So that way you can do what you love, whether you want to be yachting on a boat. You got to put that boat there. What kind of boat do I want? You know, so on and so forth. What kind of car? What kind of house? What kind of townhouse? Whatever. But number one is writing things down so that way you can get on your way to doing what you love. Number two, spend a half hour to an hour a day on what it is you love to do. All right. If you have a job, you can do it on your lunch break. All right. You can probably do some research and, you know, get that out the way so that way you can feel good about what you're doing. Or if it's something physical and you can't do it at your job, do it after work. You know, you have to spend that little bit of time on your craft to free up yourself to do what you love. Number three, take action. After you did all that research and you spent your time, your quality time on doing what it is you love to do, take action. Do. The hardest part of any journey is taking the first step. All right? That's how that goes. So listen, I know a lot of you have fears. Hey, I had a fear of doing this show, you know? But I did write it down. I wrote it down a while ago. I probably supposed to do this show a long time ago. And I was like, nah, because I don't had all these excuses. Oh, man, I don't want to be in front of the camera. Yeah, I hate the way my voice sounds. You know, stuff like that. But I wrote it down. So one day I said, you know what? I think it's time now. The Fran Lover Show. Here I am, you know. And I'm a behind the scenes guy, but I love to be creative. And this is what I love doing. I love being creative and I love teaching other people things. I don't teach you probably the proper way or whatever. I just teach you the way I know how. So, but I did it and I'm doing what I love to do. You get what I'm saying? So I advise you to do the same thing. Do what you love to do. Just take that first step. Take action and get it done. Get her done. You feel what I'm saying? You hear that? Do it like Nike. Just do it. You know all that, man. But this Fran Lover, man, that's it. Follow me, Facebook, Twitter, Instagram. Subscribe on YouTube. And I'll see you on the next episode. All right?

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him a first when I'm the catch. 100 bands, it's 100 bands. 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

0: night with it. 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

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Oh my God, I went Rory, went Lamb. 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
1: 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Music.
0: Rem. 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

0: 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Somebody tell them people Mr. Hem is here.
1: Whoa, whoa, whoa, whoa, whoa, whoa.
0: Mr. Hem.

0: 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Somebody tell them people Mr. Him is here. Him is here. Him is here. Him is here.
1: What's up, Cleco? You know what I'm saying?
2: Yeah.
1: Yeah.

0: if I gotta kill or get it. Kill or get it.
1: What's up, Clico?
2: Drop Town Music. Drop Town Music.
1: Yeah.

still me, still free, still me, still me, still me. I'm still queen, still independent, still ill will with these rap guys. I still got these women wetter than baptized. And they still trying to sabotage me and stack lies. But still I rise and come alive through them flat lines. I ain't perfect, I still sin. And just like Bruce Jenner, I'm still her, I'm still him. Still on my master's publishing, still been a

0: for my friend.
1: Know what I'm saying? Outside is back to what it was, you know what I'm saying? Atlanta, tell you about my run, you know what I'm saying? Ask Pluto Bank of 21, you know.